I find in sight fundamental movement. So when it's black, this insomniac, take an original tack. 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I can't get no sleep.

the trees, we lay on the grass and let hours pass. 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

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Just like an old-time movie about a ghost from a wishing well in a castle dark

What a tale your thoughts would tell. Just like a paperback novel, the kind that drugstores sell. When you reach the part where the heartaches come, the hero would be me. But heroes often

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Enter number two, a movie queen.

What a tale my thoughts could tell. Just like an old-time movie about a ghost from a wishing well. In a castle dark or a fortress strong, with chains upon my feet, but stories always end. If you read between the lines, you know that I'm just trying to understand the feelings that you lack. I never thought I could feel this way, and I've got to say that I just don't get it. I don't know where we went wrong.

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Down with the system that keeps us in chains. Even I'm whispering, oh baby blue sky, building a prison.

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The hopes burst and shot joy all through the mind. Sorrow more distant than a star. Multicolor run down over your body.

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0: 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M4, speeding.

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0: bad for me.
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0: 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Has everyone left? I'm the last one here again. It was 2 a.m. Tube started to rock. It was 4 a.m. And the place got hot. It was 6 a.m. I was all alone. When did they leave me? I should have gone home. It was 2 a.m. Tube started to rock. It was 4 a.m. And the place got hot. It was 6 a.m. I was all alone. When did they leave me? I should have gone home. It was 2 a.m. Tube started to rock. It was 4 a.m. And the place got hot. It was 6 a.m. I was all alone. When did they leave me? I should have gone home. It was 2 a.m. Tube started to rock. It was 4 a.m. And the place got hot. It was 6 a.m. I was all alone. When did they leave me? I should have gone home. Where is everybody? Fucked. Has everyone left? I'm the last one here again.
1: Shit. I can't believe I'm still here. Those motherfuckers left me like 5 hours ago. I've been dancing all night. I took some shit that I hadn't taken before. It really fucked me up. I can't believe I'm still here.
2: But there's no way I'm going.